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Cool Concert 2026. Lionel Richie with special guest Earth, Wind, and Fire. It's time to make your plans to join Colorado's favorite summer tradition. 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
1: 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I like the players. 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Play on, play it. Yo, Dre dropped the verse.